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1: So this from Diana Ross, 1980, came about with My Old Piano. It's even older now, isn't it?
2: By gum! These songs make me remember to when I were a lad.

0: Well, the Yorkshire band here from Sheffield, Human League, and this was called The Sound of the Crowd. This one doesn't get played enough. In fact, I can't remember the last time I played it, and it's such a good song. 1981 it came out. Long time ago, isn't that, didn't it? When you think about it.
1: By gum, these songs make me remember to when I were a lad.

0: we're going to go back to 1968 when this came about for Love Affair. It's called Everlasting Love. And also the follow-up one was Rainbow Valley. And basically, they used the same tune but changed the lyrics. That's all they did. But even so, they're still both damn good records. So anyway, here's Love Affair, and this was called Everlasting.
1: 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Reliving lost memories and remembering lost loves.
0: That should be the love. Yeah. I'll let her off.

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This one from Poison. It's called Every Rose Has Its Thorn. Ideally, we should play. What is it after this one? Eurythmics, Thorn in My Side. We're not going to do it, so don't worry about it. Yes, on the Poison, and this one's called Every Rose Has a Thorn.

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This one's by Linda Stevens. It's called Cry Me a River.

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And we're going to play one of his funny ones now. This one's called Delaney's Dump.

0: place. 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The day Delaney's donkey won the half mile race.
1: Also, another one of his funny ones is Rafferty's Motor Car, and he did a few spoofs of other songs as well, like one from Kenny Rogers, a Lucille, and he changed it to, he picked to find time to go to the loo. So, just Google him, he did some great records, but anyway.

0: L-O-C-K in the USA. 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
1: Keep it locked with Mr. G.

0: That came out in 1994. 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
1: Yeah. You're listening to Mr. G's Memorable Moments.

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1: Let's have this one from the Black Legend, and it's called You See the Trouble with Me. Do you see the trouble with me?

This one from Bronxy Beats, obviously Jimmy Somerville with the high-pitched voice, and this one's called Why. Sadly, this broke up, but Jimmy Somerville went on his own, didn't he, and did a few solo hits. But anyway, let's go with this one from Bronxy Beats, and it's called Why.

0: That was a song off their album, The Age of Consent, and it was released in 1984. The artist, of course, was at Bronxy Beat. They had another hit of called A Small Town Boy as well. And other songs they had was like Why and what was the other one? They had another one. They had another big hit, didn't they? So, I can't think of it off the top of my head, but the Small Town Boy, I know that one for definite because that was a big hit. But anyway, let's move on with more memorable moments with me, Mr. G, on the Memorable Moments Show.
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So this one from David Cassidy and the Partridge Family, and it's called Does Anybody Want to Be Wanted? Ah, is that nice? Oh, well, they're just going through one of them predicaments in the Partridge Family series. You remember that in the 70s?

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I start each day and end each night. It gets really lonely when you're by yourself. Now where is love? And who is love? I gotta know.

Woman, this one from Benny King, it's called Stand By Me, at two outings in the charts, and I think it was the late 80s, early 90s when it had its second outing. I think it came out when it re-released when he sadly passed away, but the big hit was back in the 60s, so let's go with this one from Benny King, and it's called Stand By Me.

0: Stand By Me is a song originally performed in 1961 by American singer-songwriter Benny King and written by him, along with Jerry Lieber and Mike Stoller, who together used the pseudonym Mel Mogulick. According to King, the title is derived from, and was inspired by, a spiritual written by Sam Cooke and J.W. Alexander called Stand By Me Father, recorded by the Soul Stirrers, with Johnny Taylor singing lead. The third line of the second verse of the former work derives from...
1: So there you go, it all comes from that one. See? She's going to

0: Just keep moving around a bit, and they've got another new kid in town. Oh well. Yeah, they keep turning up, don't they? Yeah, just keep swanning in and swanning out. That's just what they do. But that gives them something to sing about, doesn't it? Anyway, here's the Eagles, new kid in town.
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0: Prove Up edition from the 90s. We're having this one from Booty Love. It's called Don't Mess With My Man. No intentions to. It came out in 2007. Yeah, so far back. And it came off the album Don't Mess With My Man as well. A little bit of house, sort of housey R&B sort of music. But it's still... what is it? A memorable moment. Someone liked, really liked R&B. We don't play a lot of that because it's modern sort of stuff, isn't it? But every now and again, we do chuck it in because it does come into the category of a certain age. And if it's over a certain age, they say old classics, 10-year-old, but some of them today, they say it's 5. And listen to some stations where they go on it 2 years. But anyway, we look at it and think, well, yeah, that'll do. But anyway, let's move on. Bit of Booty Love, and it's called Don't Mess With My...
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0: is one at Garfunkel. I only have eyes for you. Oh, I see. He's finally letting his secrets out. Be careful, huh?
1: It's Mr. G on your radio.

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0: what you're doing. That's right, you're listening to Mr. G.
1: Yeah, you're listening to me, Mr. G, on the moment. 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One from Jesus Jones. It's called Real, Real, Real. Yeah, that's the deal, right? It's real.

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1: A little instrumental, a bit of class from the guitarman and lead guitarist of Hank Marvin. Yes, of course, it's the Shadows. And this one was the instrumental version of Don't Cry For Me, Argentina.

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1: From Van Halen, it's called A Pretty Woman. Oh, I wonder if it's the metal sign of Roy Orbison's Pretty Woman. Let's have a listen and find out.

and welcome to today's edition of the Sensational 70s Show with me, Gord Cooper. Of course, starting off today's show was Don McLean and his big number one, Vincent. Only had two huge hits in the 70s here in the UK. The other one, of course, being American Pie, which never got to number one, only got to number two. Whereas, as I say, Vincent got to number one. Looking down the playlist, we have the normal eclectic mix of 70s music that was around in the 70s, because we had all sorts of genres. We had punk, we had reggae, we had disco, we had pop, you name it, glam. We had it all. So let's have a little bit of disco as the second track. This is 5000 Volts.

Amy Stewart and Knock on Wood, and then before that, Ace with How Long. One hit wonders. Paul Carrack, lead singer, never made it as successful as he did. Was spent a bit of time with Mike and the Mechanics as well, and various other, did a bit of solo stuff, but never really made it as big as he should have. Before that, more disco with 5000 Volts and Dr. Kiss Kiss. And start off today's show was Don McLean, of course, and Vincent. Looking at the plate, I should have mixed up a little bit more than I have, but it's too late now because I've lined the next one up. One more disco, and then I think for the rest of the show, we're discoed out. This is Anita Ward.

gathering on the perimeters of the glam rock gang was Barry Blue. Do you remember him? And Hot Shot. I don't know why I'm giggling, but I can remember him. I remember him on Top of the Pops. Before that, B.A. Robertson with Bang Bang and Anita Ward, final track, disco track on today's show. He says, looking through the playlist just to make sure. Yeah, I think we're safe. And Ring My Bell, of course. This, although it's a little bit disco-y, we can get away with because it's the Bee Gees.

Just past the halfway stage of today's show, the show being the Sensational 70s with me, Gord Cooper. Excuse me. And I must be honest, the show still has that disco feel about it. I can't budge it from there. It's not my fault. Well, it is, actually, because I chose the playlist. But I'll try and sort of knock it out of the disco kilter, but I can't promise, because we've got some cracking tracks still to come, and they've got the disco feel as well. But you've just heard Blue Mink and Good Morning Freedom. Before that, Billy Ocean and Love Really Hurts Without You, and then the Bee Gees, Love You Inside and Out. About 25 minutes left of the show, and I've got some cracking tracks to squeeze in, including this one from Boz Scaggs. While you listen to Lido Shuffle, I'm going to get myself a cup of tea, because this frog in my throat is really annoying me.

Rapidly running out of time on today's show, but I reckon if I'm lucky, I can squeeze two more tracks in before it's time for me to bid you my fond farewells. You've just heard Darts and Duke of Earl, Chairman of the Board with You've Got Me Dangling on a String, CCS with Tap Turns on the Water, and Boss Gags with Lido Shuffle. One of the two I want to squeeze in is this one from David Soul.

The Boomtown Rats and Looking After Number One and David Soul and Don't Give Up On Me, Don't Give Up On Us. Please don't give up on me either, because I'll be back same time, same place, same channel next week. Hopefully you'll be there to join me. Finishing off with a little bit of Sarita and Your Kiss Is Sweet. See you all again soon. Bye for now.

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morning and welcome to the Breakfast Show. You just listened to Cheap Trick and Dream Police, Boston, Something About You, and Bon Jovi starts us off with the Labour of Love. Let's move on with this one, one from Cream, and it's called I'm So Glad. Cream's Blair Water Revival coming along with Up Around the Bend and David Bowie with the Golden Years.

0: Discover this one from Derek and the Dominoes. Why does love got to be so sad? It isn't. Then we're going to have The Land of Confusion, only this time it's by Disturbed. And then we've got Hello, and it's called Don't Bring Me Down.
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0: There's Foo Fighters and The Pretender. Let's go back with this one from Fleetwood Mac, Think About You, and Foreigner, Jukebox Hero, and The Four Non Blondes with What's Up.
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Welcome back to the second part of the Breakfast Show with me, Mr. G, on this Sunday morning. Just had the triple decker there. Three from Donna Summer. Love some kind you just heard there. Hot stuff. Hot stuff she was as well. Some great tracks. And a blast from the past. Love to love you, baby. That's a blast from the past. When was the last time you heard that one? I can't just remember the last time I played it. Never mind anything else. Right, let's go with this one. Change your key to Cascada. You're thinking she's a bit of a disco diva. Yeah, but this one is slightly different. And it's called Every Time We Touch Another You. Oh, then we're going to go with Christine and the Queens with Tilted. That's a good song, is that? And then we'll go with Celine Dion to Love You More. There's a lot of love going on in this Sunday morning.

Lady Beyonce there, and hello, hello, how are you doing? Right, yes, well, I'm broadcasting from God's country, yes. You too, in God's country. And then we're going to have you two with Johnny Too Bad. You're thinking, Johnny Too Bad? Which one's that one? When you hear it, you'll know it. And we've got a biggie from Bananarama, Trick of the Night.

0: Culture Extraordinaire Jeff Hotel, and that one's called Cheap Day Return. Say it properly this time. Right, it's time for that little feature we do just for you. Here are two, and we're going to have two from Jefferson Airplane. And first one's going to be Volunteers, and then the big one is White Rabbit. It's Mr. G on Breakfast. Good morning.
1: Just for you, here are two.

0: this thing? 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And you know, when you eat chocolate cookies and you get all that junk in your teeth, and then, you know, it looks rotten. You want it back? Thanks. Sorry.
1: I'm just going to fix that mic. Yeah.

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No, I'm not. I'm all right. Don't worry about it. It's just the title of the song. Thanks for listening. Stay tuned to your Hits Digital.

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1: Every week with Leo Kirby. Yeehaw! Hello everyone and welcome along to the program this week. So happy to be with you on this station, bringing you my weekly dose of music from the last five decades. So we can head all the way back to the 1970s and come all the way forward to the current year. And we've loads of little interesting features on the program as well. We have a song from either Sting or from his band, The Police. We'll have one or two new songs from up-and-coming artists trying to get a break in the music world and in the radio world as well. And not forgetting same word, different tune. Each and every week, I pick a word from a well-known song title and I find that same word in loads of other song titles and play them for you during the course of the programme. And not forgetting the final 30 minutes of the programme, if you like easy listening, feel good music, well, it's relaxing chill. Yes, so stick around because we have music as well. Kick it off now with Irish band Thin Lizzy, and this is called Dear Miss Lonely Hearts.

What a start to the programme, and I'm probably after offending loads of Thin Lizzy fans because, of course, some of the lads were playing on that, but it was a solo release even back in 1980 from the late, the wonderful Philip Lynott, who was indeed the lead singer of Thin Lizzy, and that one of his own offerings called Dear Miss Lonely Heart. Well, hello everyone again, and a big thank you for joining us, and I do hope you will keep it here now, because I can just guarantee you top-notch music that will bring a bit of musical pleasure to your ears. That's my hope each and every week. And if you haven't come across us before, all I ask is that maybe give it a chance. Wait 10, 15 minutes, see what you think of the show, and then maybe lock it in. That's the hope. And here is more music. This is Level 42 for you right now, sticking with the 1980s. And this is a remix version, and what a good one as well, of Children Say.

Wowdy wow. What a song from a great album as well called Running in the Family. But that's a remix version and one you don't get to hear often enough on the radio. I think it's super from Mark King and his band Level 42. And what a bass line as well in that song. That's Children Say on this week's edition of 50 Years and Rolling. Now, there's a song doing the rounds at the moment and it's quite popular. It's dancey. It's good. It's great beat to it. And it's actually called Moving to the Sun. But I kind of call it dadum deedum deedum deedum dadum dadum dadum dadum. And if you don't know why, well, have a listen for the next 5 minutes and you'll rapidly find out.

0: Yeah, she's certainly well free at this stage. That's Alternate, Huggle and Amel Angel. Together on Moving to the Sun. Deedum dadum, deedum dadum. And you know, that kind of deedum dadum put me in mind. Trying to make a link with same word, different tune. So I've decided to try and find songs with de-do, da, things like that, and put it a little bit together and play it out as, actually I'll play the jingle and you'll know then.
1: Same
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3: This

Well, we started this week's programme with a song by Phil Lynott called Dear Miss Lonely Hearts, and that was a top 20 hit back in 1980, as indeed was that one from Andy Stewart and Sting. You're sure to hear either the band The Police or Sting each and every week on 50 Years and Rolling, and it works rather nicely with same word, different tune part of the programme as well. That's what we're doing. It's the second one. I'm trying to find the word. It's like dee-dum, doo-doo, dee-da. So it's songs that go like that. We've had Moving to the Sun from Alternate, and she does dee-dum, dee-dum. Anyway, I haven't lost the plot, but look, I hope you're enjoying this part of the programme. We still have loads more songs, and more importantly, more songs with dee-dum, dee-doo, dee-da in the title. And this one, you're going to love it, from 1999, another number one. Let's get it on.

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0: It sure is, and we're well into this part of the programme now. We call Same Word a different tune. Yeah, a bit of an unusual one this week because we're kind of looking at dee-dum and doo-doo and da-da and all that kind of stuff and finding songs with those little baby words in them. We've done well so far. Before the break, you had music from 1999, a big number one from IFA 65, and I'm Blue, da-da-dee-da. I think there was a new version of that done quite recently. Now, I'm not going to put you through the same song done differently because it would just be too much. However, we're breaking the rules here a little bit because the next two have da-da or doo-doo in them, but they're older than 50 years. So let's start it off with the Crystals.

I bet you were singing along just like me to those two songs. First off, from the Crystals, and "De Do Ron Ron, De Do Ron Ron," and then Manfred Mann and "Do Wah Diddy." They're definitely older than 50 years, but we had to include them in this section. And I hope we're not wrecking your head. It's throwing up some unusual songs for me, and perhaps for you as well. And we're going to finish off, not the show, we're going to finish off this part of the show, same word, different tune, with possibly the most famous song with da or do or d in it. It's from a German band. They're called Trio. I'm not even going to tell you the title.

See, it's just another one you can sing along to, and why not? Anything goes here on 50 Years and Gnawling, and I'm certainly keeping all the babies happy, I would imagine, with all this do-do-do and da-da-da stuff. Anyway, hope you enjoy that. That's from 1981, and it made number one as well for a German group called Trio, and that's da-da-da-da. Now, we have finished the same word, different tune, but we're still kind of sticking with the baby words for the moment because, look, give me any reason to play this song and I will do it. It's Queen. It's not Radio Doo Doo, it's Radio Gaga.

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This is Leo Kirby.

got to be one of the biggest recording stars on the planet at the moment. That is Harry Styles and American Girls. And before that, speaking of big recording stars, they were huge in the 70s and 80s, definitely the biggest in the world, and still go on to this very day with their music. It's Queen and Radio Gaga. It's Leo Kirby here. 50 Years and Rolling is the name of the program. We do it on this station each and every week at this time. And we still have loads more great stuff to get through. Feeling a little bit rocky right now. And you remember this one from a group called Jet? And Are You Gonna Be My Girl?

from Melbourne in Australia, from the year 2003, a huge hit from a group called Jet, and Are You Gonna Be My Girl?

0: insurance. Into the second half of this week's programme we go. I certainly hope you're enjoying my selection of music for you on the programme this week, and we still have an hour to come. And don't forget, in 30 minutes time, it's relaxing chill, but up next, some canned heat.
1: This is Leo Kirby

Oh, didn't they make some fantastic music back in the 90s when they were at their highest level of success? There goes Jamiroquai kicking us off in this second hour of the programme. It's 50 years and rolling, and that one from late 90s, that's called Canned Heat. Now we're heading back to the 80s, and this is on extended play as well. They've had a couple of top 10 hits. I think this one was probably one of their lesser hits, but equally a good song. It's Swing Out Sister, and this is called Fooled by a Smile. Horses and all.

Sure, it happens lots of times when you're fooled by a smile. It's either the eyes or the smile for sure. What about that one from the 1980s? The group were called Swing Out Sister. And indeed, one of their hit singles, Fooled by a Smile. Now then, we've another couple of tunes until we hit a relaxing show. If you're new to us, well, it's 30 minutes of easy listening, feel-good music. My hope is that you can take a bit of time out for yourself, a bit of you time, and just let the music work its wonders. As I say, that's happening in about 20 minutes' time. And another thing we do on this program, and indeed on this station as well, is to try and help up-and-coming artists get a break in the music world and in the mainstream radio world. And it's so tough for them to get their products, their musical products, featured on radio. And my hope is that someone special will be listening and that they can do them a favor and maybe give them a help on the ladder to success. So each and every week I encourage recording artists to send me in an MP3 of their work. I'll have a listen to it. And if I think it's good enough for your ears out there, well, then I'll play it. And this week we're heading off to Brooklyn in New York City. Ian Rez, and their latest offering is Strings of Connection.

You just cannot beat pure class. Stevie Nicks and Fleetwood Mac from the 1980s, and that's called Gypsy. Well, speaking of pure class, the song before that, it's far from pure class, but I just thought I'd play it for you. Now, it's an interesting concept. It's a musical concept. You might have gathered when I introduced the song and the artist, I didn't say if they were male or female, because as far as I can gather, they're AI generated. Ian Rez, that's the name of the project, and the song we played is brand new. It's called Strings of Connection. Make of it what you will. I thought it's a fairly good song. I'm not a huge fan of anything to do with AI, I have to be honest with you. It's worrying times, but it can be of great benefit as well. But look, when it comes to presenting music and music shows, you cannot beat the personal touch. At least that's the way I think. And if you're tuning into this program, I would imagine you think the same. At least I hope that continues for a long, long time yet. AI might have a place, but just a small place. Let's head back to the 1970s right now. And this girl group was so huge back in that decade. And this is one of their hits. They're called the Three.

What a great sentiment to express there in a song, and every word is so true. Take good care of yourself, from the 1970s and from girl band The 3 Degrees, Olivia Dean. And this is Nice to Each Other. Take good care of yourself, nice to each other. Oh my God, could we be any more cheesy and soppy? Anyway, it's a cracking tune.

Ah, come on. Ah, come on, get out of here, will you? I mean, you hardly thought. I nearly said Stevie Wonder. That's what I meant to say. You hardly thought James Taylor was playing their harmonica. Yeah, I was right. It was Stevie Wonder. And he helped out James Taylor a number of years back on a brilliant album called Hourglass. And from that, A Little More Time With You. It is indeed relaxing, chill for the next number of songs. I hope you can take a bit of time for yourself. I like to call it mental maintenance, and just let the music work its wonders. This is Irish band The Villagers.

Wow-dee-wow. Very distinctive sound of Conor O'Brien, the gentleman who's on lead vocals there, and also who formed the band called Villagers, and not The Villagers, as I keep saying, Villagers. That's called You Lucky One. Well, you may not have known that song, but you certainly will know this one.

Journey, do you need the box of tissues? Great to hear that one again. Memory from the 1970s, around about 77. A lady by the name of Debbie Boone, and that's You Light Up My Life. And before that, from the same decade, Rod Stewart and I Don't Want to Talk About It. Well, let's make it the hat trick and give you a third song from the same decade. This is Gilbert O'Sullivan.

Yeah, such a beautiful song, and at the same time, such a sad, sad song as well. I said I'd play it for you. Hope you enjoyed it. It really is a beautiful piece of music from Gilbert O'Sullivan, and that's Alone Again, Naturally. Well, that's just about my lot for yet another week of 50 Years of Gnarling. My hope is that you enjoy the programme and that you will make it a date on this station. We're on at the same time, same day, each and every week. So please put it in your head or your kiln, as we say here in Ireland, and keep it there, or else put it in the electronic diary. Make it a date. Keep it here as well, because right after me, there's more Top Knocks tunes coming up for your entertainment. And as the fella says, you can't beat the old time. And we're nearly out of time. And speaking of which, this is Culture Club, finishing off the programme for this week. Leo Kirby, be my pleasure bringing you the programme. I'll talk to you again. You take care of each other and take care of yourselves as well. This is Time, Clock of the Heart.

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Oh, welcome to this afternoon, this Sunday afternoon, yes, of course, the Golden Hour, me, Paul Tunstall, on this 11th of October 2026, looking at the year of 1973, 53 years ago. Right, okay. Right, just like to thank Ben for a great, Leo for a great show. Always, I keep forgetting it's my evening show, innit? Right, and it's not, it's my Golden Hour. Right, thanks Leo for a great show, always, sorry about that. And also, don't forget, after me from 12 till 1, is Cranky Case with That's What I Call, leaving you through till 2 o'clock. Right, in the meantime, you've got me done this Golden Hour on this Sunday, right, 1973, well, I was in the second years of my secondary school of that year, and used to follow the great bands that I chose for you. Well, that's on this chart. It's this Sunday of 1973 on the Golden Hour with me, Paul Tunstall. Thank you much for your company as well, listeners. Appreciate it, and I hope you're going to enjoy this memorable year of 1973. I certainly am, and I hope you are too. Right, should we kick off? I think we should. Let's go with this one at number 5 in the charts of 1973. Yes, of course, the dance craze was out there, the square tango, when the old people used to go on the dance floor. And, of course, Al Martino had this at number 5. And this was a great song of his called Spanish Eyes. And here it is.

El Martino, the great song, wasn't it? Spanish Eyes at number 5 in the charts of 1973, 53 years ago. But let's not forget this. She stood for European Song Contest. She surely did. Anne-Marie David, do you remember her? Right, okay. She had this one called A Wonderful Dream. And she represented Luxembourg in that year of 1973 in the European Song Contest. And she came up with number 13 in the UK charts here on your number one radio station, Your Rich Digital. And here it is.

Yes, of course, though. Anne-Marie David, absolutely great song, wasn't it? Wonderful Dream, number 13 in the charts, 1973. Right, here, on your number one radio station, Your Rich Digital. Right, okay. And what about this one? Okay, number 4 in the charts, 1973. I was at Blackpool Pontins that year, and this record was one of the DJs, I remember, playing this one. And he certainly did, and everybody was up dancing to it. It was the Hot Shots and Snoopy versus the Red Baron, and this reached number 4 in the charts of 1973, 53 years ago, and here it is.

Great song, wasn't it? Stupid Fish and Red Baron, great sound of number four that year of 1973. Yes, of course, with Stupid Fish and Red Baron. Great. Right, okay, brings back a lot of memories, doesn't it? Right, okay then. And this is the Lemmy Family Cooking, and they had this one at number three in the charts of 1973, 53 years ago. You Can Do Magic, and here it is.

Yeah, that's the Lemmy Family Kookin, though. You can do magic. Right, okay, it's coming up now to 16 minutes past 12 o'clock here on UK time. Yes, we are national across Ireland. We are national across the mainland of UK and we're global across the world as well. All the listeners now tune in into this golden hour with me, Paul Tunstall. Good afternoon, good morning and good evening to you all. Right, okay, hope you're enjoying this 1973. I certainly am. Right, okay, and this was the fifth single I bought in 1973. It was Mott the Upple, and this was a great song of theirs. It certainly was. And this reached number 10 in the charts in 1973. Should have gone in the top 5, even though it should have been number 1 for me. And this was a great song called All the Way to Memphis, and here it is.

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Yeah, that's Nazareth, number 10 in the charts, 1973, and that of 53 years ago. Well, welcome back. Right, after the jingle. Right, okay, with me, Paulton Stoll, on your number one radio station. Right, okay, that was the fourth single about that year as well. There you are. Nazareth, right, Baba Boy. Right, okay, should have been in the top five, really. Right, and this one was in the top five. It was on number four of 1973, 53 years ago. This is Mud, and this was one of the best you ever did for me. This is called Dynamite.

Yeah, that's Mother Dynamite. Oh, number four in the charts, 1973, 53 years ago. Right, not forgetting this one at number three in the charts of 1973, 53 years ago. This is the New Seekers, and I won't find another fool like me, and you won't. With me, Paul Tunstall, the number one radio station. Good afternoon.

That's the new Seekers there. You won't find another fool like me. Right. Oh, it's brilliant, isn't it? Right, but not stopping this, gentleman, of course, Donny Osmond. He had this at number one in 1973, or 53 years ago, and what a great song this is. This is called Young Love.

Number one in the charts of 1973, 53 years ago. Right, it's me, Pelton Stahl, on the Golden Hour. Right, okay, this is Peters and Lee, and they had this one at number one, also of 1973, 53 years ago, and this was a great song of theirs called Welcome Home, and they won Opportunity Knocks, and here it is.

0: Welcome on, number one in the charts, 1973, on Andy Wonder Talent Show, on Opportunity Knocks on the BBC series Talent Show with Uwe Green. I remember Uwe Green saying, well, friends, if you can't spell pistol leap, we know what you mean. I don't know what I mean by that, but Uwe Green was one of the hosts. Sadly, he's no longer with us, and now but it's Lenny Peters. Right, okay, but what a great legacy they left behind. Even though Lenny Peters was blind, he wrote all his own music. He did. Splendid, innit? A bit like Stevie Wonder. He was another. Right, okay. God give them a gift. Right, okay, let's go. Right then, we're going into our commercial break now. So sit back after commercial break with some more great music from this year of 1973 on UK charts. With me, Paul Tunstall, of 53 years ago, and I'm Paul Tunstall, and I play the oldies. See you back after the commercial break.
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Yes, of course. That was Suzy Quatro there, Faltic Crash, at number three in the charts, 1973, 53 years ago, should have been number one. Right, okay, but welcome back after the commercial break here on your number one radio station, me, Paul Tunstall, the Golden Hour, on this Sunday, the 11th October 2026. Right, okay, let's go with this one from Slade, yes, of course. And Slade reached number one in the charts as well in that year of 1973. And this is called Squeeze Me, Please Me. And here it is.

0: 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Happy birthday, Your Hits Digital. 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

That was the Angel Fingers. Well, time has really caught up with us. I've got to say goodbye now. Ah, doesn't this golden hour go so quick? So does media shows as well. Right, and on the topic, right, I'd just like to thank Nicky Power, my manager at Miona, Steve and Karen Barlett, my managers, Miona's, my sound editors, and my producers. Thank you much for looking after me. And you listeners for tuning in. Hope you enjoyed this chat show on your It's Digital this afternoon. Right, okay, don't forget, next week we've got 1989 with us next week, so that's something to look forward to. And also, don't forget, please do join me Wednesday between 8 and 10. We've got the evening show, so there you are, that's something to look forward to as well. Right, so from me, Paul Tostall, I'm going to say goodbye now. Don't forget, Cranky Kez is coming up next after me, from 1 till 2. I'm going to leave you off with this one. From Status Quo, reached number 5 in the charts 1973, 53 years ago. This is called Caroline, and here it is. From me, Paul Tostall, bye for now. Enjoy the rest of your Sunday, and I'll see you Wednesday. Take care. God bless. Thanks for listening.

Well, there we have the amazing Janet Jackson to start this hour. And yes, we are continuing our journey through the Now That's What I Call Music albums from 1983 to present day. We're now working from now 39. And it's amazing how long some of these tracks are sort of 5 minutes, 6 minutes long. But in the 60s, you were lucky sometimes to get a 2 minute song. But Now 39 was released on the 6th of April, 1998. So we're getting closer to the millennium when everything was going to shut down and we were going to have lots of problems. But yes. So there was Together Again by Janet Jackson. That was from her sixth studio album, The Velvet Rope, and it was written and produced by the Jackson family and Jimmy Jam, Terry Lewis, with the additional writing of the Jacksons' then-husband, Rene Elizondo Jr. It was released as the second single from that album and on the 1st of December 1997 by Virgin Records. It was originally written as a ballad. The track was rearranged as an up-tempo dance song. Janet was inspired to write the song by her own private discovery of losing a friend to AIDS, as well as a piece of fan mail she received from a young boy in England who had lost his father. And that is amazing. It was well received by critics who praised the song's structure and Janet's vocals. The single's got commercial success, topping the US Billboard Hot 100 for 2 weeks, as well as reaching number 2 on the Billboard Dance Club Play chart. The single additionally certified platinum by Recording Industry Association of America. Worldwide, it peaked within the top 5 in many countries, such as Canada and the United Kingdom, and topped the charts in Netherlands. The single sold 6 million copies worldwide, and that is phenomenal.

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1: Well, there we have a broom full of Asher. And that was a song by English alternative rock band The Corner Shop from their third album, When I Was Born for the Seventh Time. The recording released by Widgie originally reached number 60 in the UK singles chart in 1997 after the remixed version, which is the one we've just listened to by Norman Cook, Fatboy Slim. It became a radio and critical success. The song was re-released and reached number one on the UK chart and number 16 on the US Billboard Modern Rock Tracks chart. It was the fifth best-selling Britpop song of the 1990s. And I'm not surprised because wherever I went, I heard that song playing. I just remember it being everywhere. The lyrics were a tribute to Indian singer Asher Bottle, and the BBC stated the reason this was a British Asian band Corner Shop is significant is that it marks a point where two types of culture were finally brought together in the UK charts, namely indie rock band and Bollywood film. The B-side of this track was Easy Winners, Rehoused and Counteraction. And it was originally written by Jinder Singh and it was produced by Jinder Singh. I loved that track.

You're welcome, ladies. That was Stop, and it's a song by English girl group The Spice Girls from their second studio album, Spice World. And I must admit, every single one of their tracks really resonated me as they evolved and time went on. And I did introduce family members as my daughter to the Spice Girls, and she too loved them. But you know, the one that she has a real passion for was N-Dubs, and she's actually going to go and see them at the O2 Arena at some point. The group actually co-wrote this song with producers Paul Wilson and Andy Watkins of the Absolute production duo during the filming of Spice World. Have you actually seen the movie? It is quite funny, and I think their acting, yes, it isn't the best, but I think you just get drawn into the story and the fun and just the music. Stop is a dance pop song which was influenced by Motown and blue-eyed soul. Oh my gosh, I'm really floundering lately with my words, aren't I? And features guitar and bass. Its lyrics are about the group's frustrations with being overworked by their management. This music video, directed by James Brown, was filmed in Ireland, features the Spice Girls in 1960s working class street playing children's games with young girls. The song received mostly positive reviews for its Motown influences and production. The Spice Girl performed Stop in a number of live appearances in Europe and North America, including their three tours. Released by Virgin and the... Released by Virgin as the album's third single in March 98, it peaked at number two on the UK singles chart, behind It's Like That by Run DMC versus Jason Nevins, and that is going to come up on this hour, ending the Spice Girls' streak of consecutive number one singles on the chart at six, and becoming the group's only single during their original tenure to not reach number one on the said chart. It was moderately successful internationally, peaking inside the top 20 on the majority of charts that it entered. In the United States, Stop peaked at number 16 on the Billboard Hot 100, becoming the girls' consecutive top 20 entry on the charts. The B-side is Ain't No Stopping Us Now, and that is a phenomenal old song, and it was recorded in Studio Olympic in London, and obviously the songwriters were Spice Girls, Andrew Watkins and Paul Wilson. So let's move on. You're never going to guess what the next track is. It is It's Like That. And it goes a little something like this. They held the Spice Girls off the top spot.

What a track. And I can see why it kept the Spice Girls off the top one. It's just phenomenal. It's Like That was first released in 1983, backed with Sucker MCs. The release marked the start of Run DMC's career and is widely regarded as ushering in the new school of hip-hop artists with a street image and abrasive minimalist sound that marked them out from their predecessors. The song was remixed by house DJ Jason Nevins in 97, and his version was originally released in 97 on 10-inch vinyl in the United States and became a sleeper hit in 1998. It sold around 5 million copies worldwide, placing it amongst the biggest selling singles of all time. In 2008, it was ranked a number 40 on the VH1's 100 Greatest Hip Hop Songs. The song would be renamed by one of Run DMC's, become their signature songs, which I can see that big time, because you listen to this. See, Jason Nevins had, he was our version of David Guetta and people like that, I think, and he basically made this track a phenomenal, phenomenal track. Because the original was good, but the remixed version was amazing. And I loved the music video, because the music video showed female and male dancers, you know, vying each other for who's got the best moves and everything else. And it was a really, really great video. But yeah, I think if you want to see that video, search it up on YouTube. I'm sure you'll find it on there. Let's move on.

of Natalie Imbruglia and Torn. This one was written originally in 1991 by Scott Cutler and Praveen and, excuse me, I'm struggling with names lately, Phil Thornley, but it is best known for Natalie Imbruglia's version of it, and it, I don't know, I think this one was just so moving, and it did make you feel that it's something deep in your heart, and it did me, to be honest. When I was used to hear it, it used to make me feel a solemnity and a bit sad. Natalie Imbruglia's 1997 debut single, which peaked at number one in the charts of Belgium, Canada, Denmark, Iceland, Spain and Sweden, as well as three on the US Billboard charts. Imbruglia's version sold over 4 million copies worldwide, and she reached number two in the United Kingdom charts. Cutler and Previn formed an alternative rock band in the end, and they gave Torn its formal English language release in 1995. I don't know. I haven't. Do you know? This is awful. I haven't heard the original version of Torn. So I'm now. It sends me down the rabbit hole with these Miss Music, because I see that it's re-released or it's a cover version of something else, and then I like to hear who that is, and then I listen to some of their music, and if they've done covers, it sends me down the rabbit hole to find out about them. So it's just absolutely crazy. I mean, she actually worked with Thornley, who actually was one of the original writers, in the studio for her album Left of the Middle. Her version, based on Trin Rain's version of the Oh Yeah ad-libs Natalie sings towards the song's end. And I think, I don't know, because I can't imagine that song without it, because I've heard it for so many years. Obviously, I wasn't around when it was released. But you listen to that, and the Oh Yes at the end really, really finished the song well. The B-side was Sometimes, Frightened Child, Contradictions and Diving in the Deep End. And its label was RCA and BMG. But I'm actually quite liking 1998 so far. Some of 97 back was good, and I love some of the tracks, but I'm kind of remembering more of this music word for word. Fortunately,

Well, that was Wild Child with Renegade Master, and this was released originally in October of 95 by High Life Recordings, and it reached number 11 in the UK charts. There was a previous single, Legends of the Dark Black Part 2, Renegade Master Remix, and it's the same song just under a different title, which I found a little bit weirder. And but that only got to number 34. It was then remixed by our very own Fatboy Slim in 97 and reached number 3 in the UK, becoming the most successful version of the song. Critical acclaim. At 95, the song got a 4 out of 5, adding Wild Child's passion for classic electro and hip hop, but it's been put to good use, but it wasn't exactly what people wanted. So when Norman Cook remixed it, he got 5 out of 5. It's an infectious mix, along with house and breakbeat mixes for Stretch Fern and Urban Takeover. Should bring in the greatest chart success for the time around. The track actually samples vocals from ADOR's One for the Trouble. I'm trying to think. Yes, I can remember hearing it now. Yeah, I think, listen to that track. See, this is what I mean. You go down a rabbit hole, because if there's samples or original versions, you end up going down an amazing rabbit hole of music, which can introduce you to some phenomenal new stuff. So let's move on. What do we have next? Do you, oh.

0: Kiss the Rain by the amazing British singer-songwriter Billy Myers. That was for her debut album, Growing Pains, released in 97. Produced by Desmond Child, the song was released on the 24th of August, 97, as the lead single under Universal Records. Myers co-wrote it with Child and Eric Brazilian and recorded a Spanish version titled If I Get This Wrong, Please Don't Contact Me. I don't know Spanish. Besa la Ilueva. Mm-hmm. And it's got Piensa en mí. So that's Kiss the Rain, Think of Me. The song charted at number 4 on the UK singles chart and became an international hit, reaching number 2 in Canada and number 15 on the US Billboard Hot 100. There are two versions of the music video. To be honest with you, I can't remember any music videos of this, but, you know, it's not what these songs are made for, they're made to listen to. But sometimes I think they thought the music video would add more. I remember when there were no music videos, and I remember that, am I showing my age there? And it became such a huge thing with MTV and all these different VH1 coming in and actually creating these. It's just, it was so, at such a delicacy of music and video together and just enjoying the storytelling. The B-side of this track was Sleeping Beauty, and it was recorded under Universal label. Songwriters were Billy Myers, Eric Brazilian and Desmond Child, and it was produced by Desmond Child. The next track that she released was Tell Me in 1998.
1: I want to

Now we have Vambiki, and this was released by a short-lived British house production act called Bamboo. It heavily samples the song Get Down Tonight by Casey and the Sunshine Band, a US number one hit from 1975. Following airplay exposure in December 97, Bamboogie was released in the United Kingdom on the 5th of January 1998. Upon its release, Bamboogie debuted and peaked at number two in the UK charts on the 11th of January 98, behind Never Ever, The All Saints. According to the official charts company, Never Ever beat Bamboogie to the top spot by 557 copies. Over the next few months, the single reached number 10 in Finland, Iceland, Ireland, Italy, New Zealand, and the music video for the Bamboogie is a compilation of vintage cartoon footage, which I didn't like. I must admit, I didn't like this video. The B-side was Vegas, and it was released on VC Virgin Records. Songwriters are H.W. Casey and Rick Finch, and the producers were Andrew Livingston and S. Marks. The next track that they released was The Strut.

What a track. What can one say about Mr. Williams there? That was released from the fourth single from the debut solo album Life Through a Lens on the 1st of December 1996 by Chrysalis. It was produced by Guy Chambers and Steve Power. The English-Irish singer-songwriter Ray Heffernan asserts that he wrote the first version of Angels in 1996 and finished it with Williams. William confirmed that the recorded a demo with Heffernan and said it was... He rewrote it significantly with Chambers, which is a bit of a shame because obviously people, sometimes you have these people behind the scenes writing these amazing tracks and then an artist can take it and run with it. But, you know, he never actually confirmed that Heffernan actually wrote it, but he just said that he and Chambers wrote it together. Angels reached number 4 on the UK singles chart and 53 on the US Billboard Hot 100. As of 2014, it had sold more than 1.16 million copies in the UK and it won the 1999 Ivor Novello Award for the best song musically and lyrically and was voted the best song of the previous 25 years, which I think is phenomenal, at the 2005 Brit Awards. In 2005, Britons voted it the song that they wanted to play at their funeral. The success helped make Williams one of the biggest British pop stars of the era. Angels has been covered by artists including Jessica Simpson, David Archuleta, Beverly Knight, All Saints, Declan Galbraith, and Josh Groban, and also recorded in Spanish as by Mexican singers Yuridi and Marco Moore, in Italian as Ungolo, Patrizio Buono. Look, why do they do this to me? I look up the research and then I think I know how to pronounce these names, but I don't. It's bad. The B-side to the track was Karaoke Overkill, Get the Joke, Back for Good, Live, and Walk This Slay. And it was recorded at Matrix Maison Rouge Studios in London, England. So let's have our next wonderful track.

That is Found a Cure by the amazing Ultranata. And I can honestly say I do not remember this track. And that is awful. It was released on the 6th of April 1998 by Strictly Rhythm as the second single from her third album, Situation Critical. The song was written by Nate and the radio remix was by English house music duo Full Intention, reaching number 6 on the UK singles chart, number 2 on the UK dance singles chart, and number 1 on the US Billboard Hot Dance Club songs. Additionally, the song was the top 10 hit in Finland, Hungary and Scotland. Its accompanying music video was directed by Charles Stone, but having not remembered this at all, I cannot honestly see this track. Her previous one, Free, yes, obviously that was phenomenal. This track, though, was written by Ultranate, Lem Springsteen, James Caiaphone and Woody Pack. And the track before this one she released was Free, and the following track was New Kind of Medicine. Right, I'm going to start the next track, but I won't be able to finish it. So what I'm going to say is, I'm going to love you and leave you with this one, guys. Take care of each other out there.

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That's just like a very heavy thing to have to talk about. But because of that period of time, even though it was so much fun, I didn't get to go on and make new memories with him.

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1: Well, hello, and welcome to The Sunday Smoothie. Well, what have we got for you today? Well, we're going back in the day. And we're going back in time. To this day in 1957. 2 at 22 comes from Celine Dion. And we've got Name That TV theme tune. And much, much more. So sit back, relax, kick your shoes off, and let's have 2 hours of great music. Starting with this one from Anne Murray.

0: Duran Duran, An Ordinary World.
1: Let's go back in the day. We are looking at the week commencing the 11th of October. But let's start with the 13th of October, 1992. And the government announced it would be closing 31 of the remaining 50 deep mines in the UK. Over 30,000 jobs were lost, and miners were warned that if they took part in any form of industrial action, they would lose their redundancy entitlements. The closures came after the privatisation of the power industry in 1990, when gas stations had started to replace coal mines, and the industry needed to reduce its coal output by a minimum of 25,000 million tonnes a year. And let's look at the 17th of October, 1931. Al Capone was sentenced to 11 years in prison. One of the most infamous gangsters of all time, Al Capone headed the Chicago outfit, an organized crime syndicate, using his power to expand his bootlegging business. Protected from law enforcement due to an alliance with city mayor William Hale Thompson, the mobster seemed untouchable. However, the St. Valentine's Day Massacre of 1929, which saw seven gang rivals murdered, led to his demise. He was charged with 22 counts of tax evasion when he went to trial in 1931. He was sent to the US Penitentiary, Atlanta, in 1932 and transferred to Alcatraz in 1934. And the 18th of October, 1961, West Side Story got its movie premiere for the first time. The film adaptation of the Broadway musical, inspired by Shakespeare's Romeo and Juliet, was originally going to be called East Side Story, but the location switched to the Upper West Side of Manhattan to focus on the racial tension between the Puerto Rican gangs and their white New Yorker counterparts. With its exhilarating choreography and magical songs such as Tonight and Maria, it bagged 10 Academy Awards. And finally for this week, the 19th of October, Concorde made its first trip to the Big Apple. After a Supreme Court fight concerning noise pollution, the supersonic plane was finally given the go-ahead to conduct a test flight from Toulouse, France to New York City. The crossing took 3 hours and 46 minutes when scheduled transatlantic services took off weeks later. A one-way ticket cost around £4,350. Concorde became popular with the rich and the famous, with Phil Collins taking advantage of it to play both the London and Philadelphia Live Aid concerts in 1985. The iconic jet made its final commercial passenger flight from New York City to London on October the 24th, 2003. Well, that's your Back in the Day for this week. And as we always try and do, we try and find a musical link. And I've got 4 for you this week, starting with this one. Lee Dorsey and Work

The Special AKA and Gangsters. And your third one this week is from West Side Story. It's PJ Proby. And Somewhere.

Eliza Doolittle. And pack up. This is P.P. Arnold, and the first cut is the deepest.

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0: And your 2 at 22 this week comes from Orlando in Florida. And it comes via Linda Northwood, who says, I'd like 2 songs by Celine Dion, please. And I'd like you to choose them for me. Right, Linda. Well, how about this one for starters? Celine Dion. And I'll always be your girl.

0: The wonderful Celine Dion and Immortality. My grateful thanks to Linda Northwood for her choice of Tour 22 this week.
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Well, it's that time of the week again where I'm going to ask you to name that TV theme tune. There's nothing on it. It's just for a little bit of fun. I'm going to ask you to name a tune from any decade. And if you know it, shout at the radio, send me a text, email me, anything you want, but name that TV theme tune.

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0: Yes, it's time to go back in time to the retro chart. And the year we're looking at this week is
3: 1957.
0: And your top 10 looks like this. At number 10, Pat Boone with a

0: A double A-side for Pat Boone. There's a gold mine in the sky, and remember your mine. It's up five places to number 10 this week, and at number 9...
1: I love

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And I Love You So Much It Hurts and Wandering Eyes. And at number eight... Petula Clark.

Harry Belafonte and Island in the Sun. That leads us very nicely to this. And at number five, Elvis Presley. Some people like

places to number 5 this week. In 1957, Elvis Presley and Party. Number 4 is Pat Boone and his Love Letters in the Sand.

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Baboon. And Love Letters in the Sand. So that brings us to our top three. And at number three this week, it's Debbie Reynolds and Tammy.

Debbie Reynolds and number three, and Tammy. So, number two, up 7 places this week, is this one, the Crickets.

Susie Quattro, If You Can't Give Me Love. Well, that's your show for today on Your Hits Digital. Thank you for joining me on this Sunday. Thank you so much for the pleasure of your company. I hope you've enjoyed the music that you've heard in the last 2 hours. If you have, and you'd like to listen to the show again in your own time, it's posted as a podcast on Mixcloud. 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Whatever you're doing until we meet again, I hope you do it well, and I hope you enjoy it. And I'll be back with you again on Tuesday at 12 noon for another edition of the Sensational 70s Spectacular, where we'll have 2 hours of great 70s sounds. So I hope you can join me. Now, for those of you interested in Name That TV Theme Tune, it was Danger Man. Remember that? Patrick McGowan. Congratulations if you got that right. So until the next time, take care of yourselves. Enjoy your lives. Look after each other. And have a great Sunday. And thanks so much for listening.

In the UK, Red Bow were one-hit wonders, which Queen of New Orleans reached number two in October 1971. Round the world, though, they had two more chart entries, We Were All Wounded at Wounded Knee and Come and Get Your Love. I'm back again with Golden Oldies and Baffling Brain Teasers on the Electric Wireless. Yes, it's another stroll down memory lane. I've got my Tesco's carrier bag full of cheesy favourites and my bumper book of brain teasers open at Spot the Intro, which will be in your ears right after I put a bit of reggae in your jeggae.

0: Black Slate is the name of the band putting a bit of reggae in your jeggae this week. Amigo was a top 10 hit in October 1980.
1: And now, ladies and gentlemen,
2: spot the tunes. Beat the intro.
0: Coming up, 5 second beats from the start of three big hits. All you have to do is spot the songs and the singers.
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0: A couple of months ago, I played Barbara Lyon's Stowaway for Theo Morgan and said it was the only hit she ever had. Theo enjoyed his request, but said I was wrong about her hit status. In 1956, she reached the UK top 30, singing Letter to a Soldier. Another bit of sloppy research on my part, for which I apologise.
1: US tops, UK flops.

0: US tops, UK flops, back-to-back tracks from the Billboard chart that missed the UK top 40 completely. This week, Chirpy Chirpy Cheep Cheep by brother and sister duo Mac and Katie Kassoon was a hit in the USA only in this month of 1971. And ahead of that, from 10 years earlier, Sue Thompson singing Sad Movies Make Me Cry from October 1961. Chris Clark on your radio. We need another topic for our next series of quick quiz questions, so I've brought in my bumper book of pop knowledge and opened it up at a random page. It's headed Guess the Group. Shall we give it a go? I'm game if you are.
1: The quick quiz question.
0: Vicky Peterson played guitar, her sister Debbie played drums, and Michael Steele was the bassist. The quick quiz question is, can you name this American girl group? And for a bonus point, identify the missing member. Answers and music later, but it's nearly a top 10 hit next on Solid Gold Jukebox.
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From October 1957, that was Jenny Jenny by Little Richard. It was a top 10 hit in the USA, and nearly a top 10 hit here in dear old Blighty. Coming up next, Flipside Hitside. I'm going to play you the B-side of a hit record. All you have to do is tell me what's on the A-side.

0: was a top 10 hit here in the UK, and it went all the way to number one in the US of A. Gypsies, Tramps and Thieves, sung by Sherilyn Sarkeesian. Known to everyone except her mom, Cher. And if you flip that one over, He'll Never Know was on the B-side. And I played that one for Don Franks, who really liked that B-side last time I played it.
1: He may be aging and losing his hair, his taste in music is terribly square.
2: Chris Park!
0: I played Boris Gardner's Lovers Rock version of that Jim Reeves hit, and Doug Abbott confessed he didn't remember it. Any chance of giving it a spin, Clarkie? He asked. No sooner said than done, Doug.

Guilty by Jim Reeves was in the record retailer chart in this month of 1963. It peaked at a lonely number 29, which is probably why you don't remember it.

From the Music Week Top 10 in October 1982, a one-hit wonder quartet from Basildon in Essex called The Pinkies, singing Danger Games.

0: This week's Motown memory came from the Commodores. They're best remembered these days for the Lionel Richie ballads of the late 70s and early 80s, but for years before that, they were a funky dance band. Machine Gun was a UK top 20 hit in 1974, and it was included on volume 9 of the Motown Chartbusters series of long-playing gramophone records.
1: The Quick Quiz Question.
0: Quick reminder of the Quick Quiz Question. Vicky Peterson played guitar, Sister Debbie on drums, and Michael Steele was the bassist. Can you name this 80s American girl group? And for a bonus point, identify the missing member. All will be revealed after Spot the Intro and two tracks from the top 100 UK hits of 1962. Next on Solid Gold Jukebox.

Orbison with a slightly more upbeat offering than his usual ballads. Dream Baby reached the runners-up spot in April 1962 and the number 20 spot on our countdown of the best-selling singles of the year. Before that, Elvis Presley's chart topper She's Not You was number 21 on the top 100 UK hits of 1962.

0: This week's bits of hits all came from the same top 10 in October 1970.
1: The 70s. Number one.
0: First up this week was Stillwater Love by the excellent Four Tops.
1: Number two.
0: Second, we heard The Temptations' psychedelic soul song, Ball of Confusion.
1: Number three.
0: And the final introduction on this week's Spot the Intro was this one. The first of eight number ones for Diana Ross. Ain't No Mountain High Enough.

0: The Four Tops sang Still Water Love after Ball of Confusion by The Temptations and Ain't No Mountain High Enough sung by Diana Ross. Three hits from October 1970 on Spot the Intro. So, did you spot the connection between those three top 10 tunes? They were all bonus Motown memories. That means we've reached the answer to the quick quiz question.
1: The quick quiz question.
0: Guitarist Vicky Peterson, drummer Debbie Peterson, and bassist Michael Steele were three of the 80s American girl group The Bangles. And the missing member was Susanna Hoffs. A bonus point for you if you got that one. Playout song is Walk Like an Egyptian. Then that's your lot. Thanks for listening. Have a good time till next time. I'll see you soonish.

0: If you ever ran a record shop, like I did, you'd know customers always ask for a song in exactly the same way it's sung. For instance, no one ever said, "Could I hear Prince Charming?" It was always "Prince Charming." Adam and the Ants reached the top spot with that one back in this month of 1981. And when I realised that was 45 years ago, I feel very, very old. It's old man Clarky, back again, playing gramophone records on the electric wireless. It's another fun-packed hour full of music from the vinyl years, plus a plethora of cunning conundrums, kicking off with Connect 3, as ever. Coming up, one from the 50s, plus two from the 60s, and the link is the songs. If you need a clue, think drummer.
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our country number one from 1963 at Naturally by Buck Owens, after Carl Perkins' Honey Don't and Boys sung by the Shirelles. So, what's the link? Well, cover versions of all three songs were released by the Beatles. But, hold hard, no certificate of excellence unless you remembered all three were sung by drummer Ringo Starr.

Since I began this wireless program back in 1989, I've always focused on singles, 45s. But every now and then I hear an album track I feel has to be included, like that one. Don't Bring Lulu was on the first LP released by Norwegian duo Bobby Socks in 1984, the year before they won the Eurovision Song Contest. And I absolutely love it.

0: Monster Magical Ball.
1: Bobby Boris Pickett and the Crypt Kickers' Monster Mash was first released here in the UK in this month of 1962, but despite reaching number one in America, it was considered unsuitable for broadcast by the BBC, so it sold no copies at all. It fared better when it was reissued in the 70s, reaching number three on the British Hit Parade in 1973. Coming up, two lines from a 1967 American number one that wasn't a hit in the UK. All you have to do is tell me what and who. Those schoolgirl days of telling tales and biting nails are gone. But in my mind, I know they will still live on and on. Answer and music at the top of the hour, but next, this month, that year, on The Chris Clark Show.
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0: That's Black Box. Ride on Time at number one. After the Beautiful South's second hit, You Keep It All In, which peaked at number eight. And we began with a cover version of Robert Knight's 60s soul song, Love on a Mountaintop by Sunita. That one got no higher than number 20. All three were on the same chart in this month of that year, but which year was it?
1: 1989. Chris Clark.
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Dolly Parton's little sister Stella spent 1 week on the Music Week Top 40 at number 35 with her only UK chart entry, The Danger of a Stranger. This week's Hit and Miss Twin Spin is a special request from my best buddy, it says here, Phil Kennedy. He asked me to play the first two singles, released in 1965, by The Small Faces.

0: A hit and miss twin spin from the Small Faces. Their first two singles, in fact, and the only ones featuring Jimmy Winston on keyboards before he was kicked out and replaced by Ian McLagan. What You Gonna Do About It was a modest hit. I've Got Mine wasn't. Phil Kennedy thought it was a good idea to hear those two back to back. Quick reminder of the Song Search song. Those schoolgirl days of telling tales and biting nails are gone. But in my mind, I know they will still live on and on. It was an American number one in 1967, but next, not only the song name's the same, but it's the same singer too on The Chris Clark Show.
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A 50s favourite from one of my favourite 50s ladies, Alma Cogan singing The Birds and the Bees. That one was a UK top 30 hit back in 1956. Before that, Alma also charted 9 years later with a different song with the same name. Her version of the Jewel Akins American hit was number one in Sweden.

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1: You promised me green grass, not to tell what you heard. 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

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'Cause she will tell the birds and bees, and everyone will know, because you told the blubbering trees. Oh yes, you told them once before, and it is no secret anymore. I will not have gossip in this jungle.

70s concluded with Candida by Dawn. It sneaked into the bottom end of the UK top 10 in 1970, finishing at number 9. Before that, Windsor Davis and Donna Stell's one and only hit was Whispering Grass. It topped the charts in 1975. And we began our weekly dip into 70s chart history with Midnight Rider by Paul Davidson. It was number 10 in 1975.

0: Number one in America, number two over here, Hound Dog by Elvis Presley.
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0: We've reached the final feature on this week's show, the Song Search Song Solution. This week's American number one that wasn't a hit in the UK topped the Billboard Hot 100 in this month of 1967. Did you remember it was To Sir With Love by Lulu? Playing out with that one, and when it's done, that'll be your lot. Thanks for listening. Have a good time till next time. I'll see you soonish.

Well, we had Simple Minds, In Excess, and now Duran Duran. I'm going to try not to talk too much tonight because I've just looked at these CDs that I'm actually playing off tonight, and there's some absolute crackers on here, and I want to play as many as I can. Here's the next one for you. Tears for Fears, Everybody Wants to Rule the World.

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The great OMD Locomotion. We've got another one from David Bowie coming up with China Girl next. You might have thought, where's Steve disappeared to tonight? He's not talking. Yes, I am talking, but not as much because I'm trying to get out as much music as I possibly can with this electronic 80s show for you.

Peter Gabriel with Sledgehammer, and then Blondie with Atomic. We got one especially for Cranky Kaz now. We got a bit of Kate Bush for you with Running Up That Hill.

annoyed Cranky Kaz with that one. I was singing my head off. A Billy Idol, White Wedding. We got another one from him, Eyes Without a Face. This is a cracker as well.

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Your

I ran a flock of seagulls. We got the Nutter coming up. Grace Jones, she was a bit weird, wasn't she? Run up to the bumper, baby. This is the next one for you.

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Let's get social on Facebook, Instagram, and Twitter on Your Hits Digital.

Well, we've almost come to the end of the show. That's the electronic 80s done. I don't know what I'm going to do next. I really don't. But I hope you've had a very, very good weekend and that you have a good week coming up. I'm back on Wednesday at 10 a.m. Don't forget to tell your friends and family about Your Hits Digital. So for now, it's cheerio. Take care. Bye-bye.

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2: 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It is DJ Refreshnate. It's Sunday again. We've got 2 hours of the best of music here on your Sunday here on Your Hits Digital with DJ Refreshnate here. We've got the best of classic house, dance, EDM, trance, and some R&B, and much, much more music here on your Sunday. We've got a mix of everything for your musical tastes to get you through till midnight. We got some Basement Jacks coming up with Rendezvous, some Big Bass and Michelle Nunn. We got some Blue Cantrell. And we've got a classic from Barrad Carter from 2004. We're going to kick things off an R&B classic from Alaya from 2000. It's called Try Again. DJ Refreshnate playing the best of music every Sunday. It is the Sunday Sounds Collective.

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1: It is Your Hits Digital. It's a Sunday Sounds Collective. Brad Carter there with Morning Always Comes Too Soon. More classics on the way here on your Sunday. We've got some Camel Fat and Jem Cook coming up and some Chez Damier. Next up, though, it's Bruce Trail. It's a new one. It's called Bridgework. It's DJ Refresh, and they're playing the best of classics on the Sunday Sounds Collective.

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1: 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DJ Refresh Night, Chez Demir there with Can You Feel It, MK New York Dub. More music on the way on your Sunday. We got some Cosmic Gate coming up, some Daft Punk. But next up, it's a house classic from Chris Malinchak from 2014. It's called If You Got It. Stay with me till midnight. 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It's the Sunday Sounds Collective with DJ Refreshinate.

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DJ Refresh Night in the House is a Sunday Sounds Collective. That was Daft Punk, Daft Digital Love. Some Cosmic Gate with Firewire ends of Chris Malinchak with If You Got It. We're not finished just yet, but more music on the way in the first hour here. We got some Ewan McVicker sharing the house. We got some Future Shock and Ben Onono coming up. But next up, it's EBTG and Soul Vision with Tracy in My Room, a classic house anthem from 2001. It's DJ Refresh Night playing and crashing your Sunday with the best of music and classics. It is the Sunday Sounds Collective on Your Hits Digital.

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1: Sunday Sounds Collector with DJ Refreshinate. 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That was Future Shock, Ben and Ono with On My Mind. You McVicker in there with Share the House. And before that, some Everything But the Girl and Soul Vision with Tracy in My Room. That's it for the first hour of the Sunday Sounds Collective. We're going to leave you with a classic from Michael Gray from 2004 with The Weeknd, because it is still The Weeknd. Join me at 11 for the second part of the Sunday Sounds Collective. We've got another hour of the best dance house classics and much, much more on your Sunday. See you at 11. Please join me for another hour of the best of music. It's DJ Refreshinate. We will see you at 11. It's Michael Gray, The Weeknd. It is the Sunday Sounds Collective on Your Hits Digital.

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1: You're a fresh night, the Sunday Sounds Collective. Thanks for joining me for the No Doubt Hour of the best of classics here on your Sunday on the Sunday Sounds Collective. We hit till midnight. We've got some classics coming up, some Morgan Seatree with Positivity, some Nina Simone and Felix the House Cat. But next up, first up, it's a French house classic from the Boys of Mojo. It's from 2001. It's called Chillin'. I hope you're chilling here on the Sunday Sounds Collective. We've got the best of music every Sunday for you, 24/7. It's classics every day and every week here on Your Hits Digital. It is the Sunday Sounds Collective.

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1: Your Hits Digital DJ, professionally in the house till midnight. That was Nina Simone, Felix Auska with Cinnamon, some Morgan Seatree with Positivity, and we kick things off with some Mojo and Chilling on the Way. We've got some Fats and Small coming up, and we got some PPK from 2002 with Resurrection. But next up, it's Peggy Goo, Dancing the Night Away. It is dance. It's DJ Refresh Night. I hope you're dancing the night away here on the Sunday Sounds Collective. The music doesn't stop here. It's DJ Refresh Night. It is the Sunday Sounds Collective.

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2: 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We got some Q Vadis with Sonic Boom, and we got some Raven Maze with The Real Life. Or is it just fantasy? Next up, though, it's a classic house tune from Project Pablo. It's called Closer. 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
1: Sunday Sounds Collective, DJ Freshening in the house till midnight. That was Raven Maze with The Real Life from 2001. Some Kiovadas with Sonic Boom, Life's Too Short. And we had a house classic from Project Pablo called Closer. More music on the way, more classics. We're not finished just yet. We got some Robert Miles coming up with his classic from 96 of Children. And we got some Roger Sanchez and Lisa Pugh with Lost. Next up, though, it's House Mania. It's Rebook. It's called Dial Tone. DJ Fresh Night spinning the tunes on your Sunday. It is the Sunday Sounds Collective.

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1: Sunday Sounds Collective, DJ Fresh Night, Roger Sanchez there and Lisa Pugh with Lost. And we had some, of course, Robert Miles with a classic with Children and some Rebook and Dial Tone. Unfortunately, we've ran out of time here on the Sunday Sounds Collective. That 2 hours flying past as usual. But thank you for joining me for the best of classics on your Sunday once again. Hope you enjoyed your night and danced the night away with some real classics. We're here every Sunday from 10 p.m. Of course, we'll be back tomorrow morning from 11 a.m. Join me for the Manic Monday Music Mix from 11 a.m. with the best of Monday classics. But have a great Sunday. Enjoy the rest of your weekend. And please tell your friends not to listen to bad music. It is the Sunday Sounds Collective. We're going to leave you some Roisin Murphy and Let Me Know from 2007. We will see you tomorrow morning. Have a great one. Enjoy yourself. Take care. It is the Sunday Sounds Collective. DJ Fresh Night on Your Hits Digital.

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1: Hello.
2: Hooray.
1: Hooray. Hooray. All the right-thinking people are getting ready to rock the joint, and they're feeling no pain. Ain't it the truth? We're going to be spinning the hits on the wheels of steel, and we're going to be busting some moves. And probably dislocating some hips as well while we're here.
2: Is that it?
1: It's enough, isn't it?
2: Oh, well, yes.
1: You stole my gal, but I love you just the same.

0: And a very warm welcome, ladies and gentlemen, to this edition of In the Cooler with me, Peter Lewis. I do hope it finds you all well and that you'll stop along and enjoy the 2 hours of conversation and good music that follows. Our guests on this edition of In the Cooler are Kenneth Woods, who'll be telling us all about The Electric Reckoning, John Watts, a member of Fisher Z, and they've got a new album at 50th anniversary worldwide tour coming up. We shall be having a chat with someone who isn't a simple mind, Andy Innes. You'll see the connection shortly. And in a while, Kat Parsons. The track of music we just heard was from Dominic Crane. Dominic was a guest on In the Cooler a week or two back, and his track that we just heard, So Mosley, has been in the Heritage Chart. Well done, Dominic, and I'm sure there's more to come. Well, our first guest is Kat Parsons. We've been trying to get together, so to speak, Zoom-wise, that is, to have a chat about her music. So let's just get into her music with this track called My Sweetheart. And then after the conversation, we'll hear the track Let My Love.
1: You

0: Well, Kat Parsons, how nice to meet you at last.
1: Nice to meet you too, Peter. I'm assuming that we have met at some point because
0: Well,
1: I played in the UK.
0: I can't recall without double checking the 2,000 or more names that have appeared on my interview list
1: I see.
0: over the
1: Okay.
0: last 10 years. We might have done.
1: Yeah.
0: I can't remember. Were you in the UK at some point?
1: I was, yes. Yeah, I toured with Doug Hoekstra. I don't know if that name
0: No, that
1: is
0: doesn't ring any
1: familiar to
0: bells at all. So, but there you go.
1: All right.
0: I mean, I have noticed your name here and there, of course,
1: Yeah.
0: as you do. So just tell us, Kat, about yourself and how you got into music in the first place. That's a good starting point, isn't it?
1: Yeah, sure. So, it was very natural that I got into music. My dad was a professional opera singer. He sang at the Staatsoper in Vienna, which is where I was born.
0: Right.
1: My mom was not in the Staatsoper. I wasn't born in there. And my mom was also a singer-songwriter, doing that in Austria. They're both Americans who were working abroad. And my grandparents are all musicians, and my aunts are all church choir conductors. And so it's just very much, music is very much a way of communicating in
0: Right.
1: our family and in my extended family. And so I grew up singing in a family quartet, singing as we were talking to each other, harmonizing to the clock chime, all that kind of
0: All
1: stuff.
0: that
1: So
0: sort
1: music.
0: of stuff. Yeah. I'm just I'm,
1: Exactly.
0: you just mentioned your father and his being an opera singer at the Staatsoper in Vienna, in Vienna. Was he ever involved in recordings?
1: Yes. He's like there's a Clemensic consort or something. Something like that. I don't know. I have this music wall in my house now that has a poster that he was named on from the Staatsoper, and it ha also has this old poster of my grandparents who were singing at the local firehouse, and it was 25 cents, which is a
0: A lot of
1: quarter of a dollar
0: yeah.
1: to get in, and 15 cents for kids to attend. So, it's fun to see. It's fun to have all of that kind of
0: Oh,
1: stuff, but I don't remember which one.
0: if I could get a view of those, that would be very nice.
1: Oh, yeah.
0: Yeah, so that would give me an extra bit of information to share at some other point. Because I do a classic
1: Sure.
0: show, I do a classic show as well, you see.
1: Oh, cool.
0: So there you go. So you couldn't really help yourself, could you, getting into music?
1: That's right. That's right.
0: You couldn't
1: Exactly.
0: help. And presumably you're writing your own music.
1: Yep. Yeah, so I actually I have released, I don't know, four albums that I'm willing to claim. A couple other that let's just hope nobody finds ever.
0: Yes, well, they can't all be hits.
1: Yes, that's right. And that is true. And I did that in 2005, and then I released three EPs over 2012 and 2013. And then my life completely shifted. I started to get really interested in anti-human trafficking. I started to get interested in therapy. I wanted to have children. I met a man who I fell in love with who had come to one of my shows. And music, doing music the way that I had done it, would not allow for these other things to exist as well. And so I let go of music for a while. I let go of doing it in that way. I let go of it as a career, not, of course, of singing and playing. And so this music that I'm releasing now is the first music that I've released in 13 years. I now have a 10-year-old and twin 8-year-olds, and it is so fun to see the content of my music in my 20s
0: Yes.
1: and 30s,
0: And
1: and the
0: compare it with now.
1: content of my music now. Yeah, as a
0: Yes.
1: perimenopausal 48-year-old woman with children who's exhausted and also just, filled more with the intricacy and the nuance of life and how both the sweetness and the difficulty exist together.
0: Wait till you're 77.
1: Yeah, I'm sure you could write some great songs with some
0: Well,
1: great perspective.
0: if I put my mind to it, but I've only ever laid claim to writing one lyric. My wife used to say, "You don't write me poetry anymore." because that's what I used to do.
1: Well, you got to bring that back out.
0: Gotta bring that back out. Yes, you're quite right. And of course, the thing about writing music of any sort with lyrics, they've got to be a meaningful. And you would assume that the writer is going through some sort of an emotional moment to be able to put the words down that are felt.
1: Yeah.
0: Would that be true?
1: Yeah, you know, it come kind of doing music again and recording has been such an interesting experience, because in my 20s and 30s, I was touring, I was doing all the things that an artist does to try to make it fly. And when I started writing songs again, and I wasn't trying to survive by my music, which is what I had been doing in my 20s and 30s, it was simply because it expressed something that I couldn't express otherwise. And that was very different than the ambitious self that was pursuing it as a career before, to have this space of like, as a, of a, the purpose only being expression. And then it was through that expression of, you know, playing it for friends and for family, that people reacted in such beautiful ways that I thought, you know, I want to get back in the studio.
0: Yes.
1: And so I flew to LA. I worked with the producer I worked with in 2012 and 2013. And I recorded the songs there, and it was just so joyful to do that. And to be in this space from a much different perspective than I was earlier in my life.
0: Well, I think as we get older, we just can't help gaining the experience, can we?
1: Yeah, that's right.
0: You know, it's almost goes with the territory to a degree.
1: Yeah.
0: And the view that you might have had when you were, you know, a vibrant teenager, 20-year-old.
1: Yeah.
0: Might mellow, mightn't it? You know, when you wake up to the realities.
1: Yeah.
0: Of life and the ups and downs. Sometimes there are more downs than ups.
1: Go ahead.
0: And so that's what happens in life, isn't it?
1: Yeah. I wrote this song called It Matters to Me. I wrote this in 2012, 2013. And I always introduce that song by saying, when I was young, I thought, I'm going to stop world hunger. And now I think, I'm going to try to feed myself this week. And I think, you know, as I have continued to get older, the nuance and the kind of broad strokes of life have become more concrete, and the nuance becomes more important, and the small things matter.
0: Yes. And of course, you mentioned your interests in trafficking, human trafficking.
1: Anti-human trafficking,
0: Trafficking. And have you written songs that I think have included that as a thought?
1: I have. I actually have written songs from that may be on some of those albums that I don't want to claim. because they're from the point of view of a young person who just thinks like justice should be served, and that's, you know, this isn't right. And so doesn't, you know, if it's not right, doesn't it mean that, just kind of a simplistic point of view around things not being right. And now I think, and who knows what I'll be saying at 77, but now I think there, I have more understanding. So the album is called The Sweetness Is Now. And I think earlier in my life, the sweetness was after this and after this. And as soon as this happens, and as soon as the world is fair, and as soon as there's no grief. And I think part of aging, there's just grief present in getting older. The grief of losing, you know, some of your capacities, the grief in being a parent, that even when everything goes right, it still will break your damn heart. I mean, you couldn't love those kids more. And also, holy moly, like, oh my gosh. So I haven't written anything from a more mature perspective. I'm also a couples therapist by trade. That's my job now. And I have written some songs about relationships for sure.
0: Right, yes. That must be quite interesting work.
1: Oh, I love it. It's fascinating. It's moving. It's such an honor.
0: Yeah. What would be the general problems that folk have when they come to you for therapy?
1: Well, I use a model called relational life therapy, which was developed by a guy named Terry Real. And there's a certain framework for what's going on for people. And how that framework works is that essentially when we are young and developing, we learn how to interpret the world around us based on what is happening in our world. And we learn strategies for dealing with the parts of life that hurt. And oftentimes those strategies are not relational. They're not strategies that allow us to be more intimate with someone. They're strategies that allow us to protect ourselves. And so most of the work that I'm doing in couples therapy is helping people notice what they are doing that's getting in their way, because in that moment they're activated and they think, I've got to protect myself because I've coded this other person's behavior as dangerous, when really it's kind of like an old code. And actually, you're okay, you can handle this. How can you behave in a way that is interested in the relationship rather than just in your own self-protection, which ultimately doesn't lead to the health of a relationship? I don't know if that was too
0: No,
1: pie and like heady,
0: that's I asked the question.
1: I wasn't very concrete in my response, so I don't know. You
0: No, I
1: can,
0: understand what you're saying, and I'm sure our listeners do too. I guess the overall answer to anyone with relationship difficulties, we're probably talking marriage, really married couples, perhaps, that would be what passing through my mind. Would be the need to look out for each other, really, because then once you're doing that, where the other person comes first, then that's going to prevent you from thinking that everything depends, revolves around you. But anyway, that's another story. We could.
1: Well, and you said anyone who has relationship difficulties. I mean, what my belief is everybody has relationship difficulties. There's no healthy relationship that doesn't have the perpetual cycle
0: Yes.
1: of rupture, and then if it's healthy, repair, and then
0: Yes.
1: deeper harmony, and then rupture and repair. The relationships that don't have rupture are oftentimes in a dishonest harmony.
0: Right. Yes. This is getting quite deep, isn't it?
1: Hey, this stuff, it's also like the sweetness is now. There's the
0: Yes.
1: rupture, there's the repair, and that rupture, that repair leads to deeper harmony. Like
0: Yes.
1: that's the sweetness. The
0: Yes.
1: sweetness, the hardness, the difficulty is part of what makes it sweet.
0: Yes. Making up is better. Where there has been a rupture, to use your phrase. Yeah. Was that a song that we sang it, Breaking Up Is Hard to Do?
1: Oh, yeah.
0: That was Neil Sedaka, wasn't it? The late Neil Sedaka. Yeah. Breaking Up Is Hard to Do. Yeah, so that must give you, I suppose, plenty of material for observational lyrics, maybe.
1: Surely.
0: But
1: And life.
0: the trouble is, you'd have to put a disclaimer on the start of the song, wouldn't you? If anybody thinks this song is about them, it isn't. Rather
1: Well,
0: like
1: I kind
0: was
1: of
0: like
1: think.
0: Carly was it Carly Simon? You're So Vain.
1: Yeah, this song's not about you.
0: Yes, this song's not about you. Yeah.
1: Well, I mean, what I see in my office, I can relate to everything that people say. There's humanity is humanity is humanity. And maybe the details are different, but the experiences have a lot of resonance. So I don't see myself as separate and, authoritarian. I see myself
0: There's
1: as.
0: nothing new under the sun,
1: That's
0: basically.
1: right.
0: Yeah, very good. Right. Well, there you go. I asked the question and got the answer, and some interesting comments on how to cope with life and its challenges. So The album that we're talking about then is entitled The Sweetness Is Now. Yeah.
1: Mm-hmm.
0: Yeah. And is there a kind of a title track?
1: I am the worst decision maker, so I have a hard time singling one of them out.
0: Right.
1: So the one one I did most recently was called Let My Love.
0: Okay.
1: And so I'll single that one out.
0: Okay, right. Sometimes, you know, an album can be titled after a track, can't it?
1: Yeah. Yeah. Oh, right. Title track. Makes sense, Peter. I totally didn't put that together. Hello.
0: Or sometimes they're described as the lead track. Or something of that sort, you know, the first release of an album or something. Yes, so they're very good. So we should look forward to playing that. And in fact, Kat, as a final little thing, would you like to introduce that track, please, to our listeners?
1: Yeah, so this song is kind of like what you get when you cross a mom and a therapist and a singer-songwriter. And you get a song that talks about letting your child experience pain and difficulty and not jump in and try to fix it for them, but trust that they can handle it and that the love that you feel for them and that you've given them will hopefully help cushion the breaks that come with being alive.

Cat Parsons with Let My Love. Before the chat, we heard My Sweetheart. Thanks again, Cat. Nice to have met you. Simple Minds, one of Scotland's great groups. And we're going to start off this little segment because in a while we'll be chatting with Andy Innes, who, with his pal George Porter, are part of a group called Empires That Dance. And they have a track of music out called Celebrate, which we will hear in a while. But first of all, let's get into the Simple Minds mode, so to speak, with Don't You Forget About Me, then The Chance with Andy, then Celebrate.

0: Andy Guinness, thank you very much for having a chat with us. And I think Empires That Dance is the name of the group, and Celebrate is the title of the track, an old Simple Minds track. By the way, I interviewed and did a book launch with Derek Forbes a couple of years back.
1: All right, yeah, no, Derek, yeah.
0: I think he did a book called A Simple Mind.
1: He did, yes. I went to one of his promotion events he did. I saw him in Bath.
0: Oh, right. Well, I think he'd
1: So,
0: done Bath just before he did the one that I was asked to kind of chair
1: excellent.
0: at Birmingham Waterstones.
1: Yeah, I remember it was a private bookstore,
0: That's right,
1: and
0: yeah.
1: yeah, it was a really good evening. Really enjoyed it.
0: Yes, in fact, the group that were, there weren't very many, I have to say, and they knew more about Simple Minds than I ever will.
1: Yeah.
0: But they seemed to know all the tracks from all the albums going back, you know.
1: Yeah.
0: And it was quite impressive, really. I thought I just sat there like one of the crowd.
1: Yeah, and of course Derek would have been playing his guitar, his bass, and
0: I don't think he had it at the time with him.
1: see, on the one I saw, he had his bass with him, and yeah, it's quite good because some of the tracks he did, he actually showed the patterns he made on the fretboard,
0: Yes.
1: and it was the pattern he was playing with that made the sound. Before we actually tried to create the song, if that makes sense.
0: Right.
1: He just lets us play this pattern on the fretboard and see how it sounds. And
0: Yes.
1: it sounded great.
0: Yes. Well, that's what musicians do, I guess, isn't it?
1: Yeah. It's
0: They
1: absolutely brilliant.
0: experiment. So, how come, first of all, and the name Empires That Dance?
1: So our first single we did was a take on a song called Room that was on the Empires and Dance album.
0: Okay.
1: And at the time, we had to come up with a name, and we're trying to think. We didn't want to be called the something. So what can we do? And it just felt like Empires That Dance seemed to be the one to go with. But it was based on the fact it was a bit of a twist on the album that the first single came off.
0: Right.
1: That's really how it came out.
0: Okay.
1: Yeah.
0: Yeah. And obviously, you are a Simple Minds person.
1: Yeah, absolutely. So, you know, I've been following them for years and years. It's quite strange because you get to meet so many other people that also follow the band as well, and
0: Yes.
1: they've all got their own little thing they do. So some collect every single obscure thing you could imagine.
0: Yes.
1: I don't necessarily do that. You
0: No.
1: know, I'm quite happy with the recording.
0: Yep.
1: Some of them literally have been to, you know, hundreds, over 100 gigs. I stopped counting at 20, but I think it's over 30.
0: Yes.
1: So that's where I am.
0: Yes.
1: And yeah, it's been really good, and we've been lucky that it's technology that's driven things, because when you go back 30 years, you'd have never have thought that we can all do the things that we can do now.
0: Exactly.
1: So whether it's reliving your childhood or whatever, it's just the fact that you can get involved with like-minded friends. And of course, from my perspective, music was always a big thing in my life. And when you put the two and two together, it's like, well, what can you come up with?
0: Yes.
1: So yeah, so I, with our first single, I came up with an idea, and I was went up to Scotland and was in a pub chatting to some fellow Mines fans, and there were people that I've met before, and they said, "Oh, so what have you done? Because you were chundering on about making something." And I said, "Oh, it's on the iPad, have a listen." And one of the people that heard it said that, "Oh, I really like it." And I thought nothing of it. And then I was back in Scotland about a month later in Glasgow. This was in Edinburgh, the first one. It was in Glasgow. And

0: it was almost like this weird coming together of like-minded souls and making things. And George is a front man for Simple Minded, a tribute band for Simple Minds, and also Deacon Blues. And they're doing great guns as well. So, but between us, we just had these ideas. And to start off with, it started off as a YouTube video. And it was like, oh, yeah, we've recorded it. Let's just chuck it onto YouTube. And George also said that, yeah, I'm working with a guy called Gordy Gowdy. You might know him or not. I said, I think I've heard the name. But he was at the time working with Simple Minds himself and has been with them ever since on tour and producing tracks and whatever. So he helped us with the production. We put it onto YouTube and it went really well. So well that even Jim Kerr shared it on his Facebook channel when he was on Facebook. And I was actually with another band up in London for one of their gigs. And because we had no signal in the pub that they were playing, I was out of contact for a couple of hours and I came back out to the bus and I got 2,000 notifications. And it's like,
1: That's worrying, isn't
0: what's going on here?
1: it?
0: And then it's because Jim had shared it and everyone was clicking it or liking it and whatever. So at that point, we then, people saying, why don't you release it? It's like, what are you on about? He said, release it as a single. So we had to do that. And sort of like one of the things we did was work out how to distribute it, how to do it without a record company. So, and it grew from there. And the guy that did our video for our version of Room, he's done most of our videos. And, some have been AI, some have been filmed, some have been, things he's put together with different images and whatever. But it's been about 14 or 15 years now. And I think it's single number 9 for Simple Minds. We've done other individual things as well. And it's just grown. But each time we try and do something a bit better than the previous time or new ideas and whatever, but stick to making it the best that we can do. So it's first and foremost just good fun. But also it's trying to do what 30, 40 years ago, you couldn't have done without a record company. But you can do it yourself now.
1: Absolutely. And of course you're not bound by any A&R men are you, or whatever, who are
0: No.
1: trying to determine what your next track will be.
0: Exactly. It's entirely down to us. And sometimes what we'll do is we might be working on two or three ideas, and they could be sat dormant for months and months and months, and it will just become a thing when it becomes a thing. But one thing we've always done, and you mentioned Derek Forbes, and I mentioned Brian McGee, is the fact that we do know them, and they've helped us. Brian was actually in some of our videos and helped us film one. An absolute gent when he looked after us in Glasgow. But we've always tried to give them all of the songwriters for every song we do all the credit. So rather than just put someone on YouTube and do that or release a single, we actually approach the relevant record companies that have the publishing rights. And get agreement with them, who in turn get it with the band, and that's why you'll see the credits on the YouTube video where it's by EMI and Universal, because we actually go that far down the road just so that it's all above board and everyone gets a credit they should be getting.
1: And you're not bootlegging, are you?
0: No, exactly. So
1: And any legal consequences thereof?
0: exactly, and that's the thing, and I think by showing that respect to everyone, we've had that shown back to us. So by the way we've been treated when we met people, or favors that perhaps we've had given to us, because we've got no budget. It's just people enjoying ourselves. And yeah, in my case, yeah, I, you know it's what happens when you haven't got kids.
1: Yes, I guess that's true. Or it's rather like when I went after a famous broadcaster. I thought, oh, that'd be good. He's coming around this way. I'll because I was tied in with a local community radio station before it closed down. And ever since they closed down, I've been just doing my shows at home, and several stations take my shows. So
0: That's good, isn't it?
1: that's good. And I'm then the shows land up on mixcloud.com/PeterLewis15. So you can get them on demand.

0: And I remember thinking, oh, I'll go after him. But of course, it wasn't direct, it was through a PR company. I don't like those kind of approaches generally. I like to make personal. And they said, well, yes, you do 10 minutes for £1,000. What's your station budget? I said, zero. £1,000 for 10 minutes.
1: It's bonkers. So everything we do, we fund it ourselves. Call in favors, help people.
0: Yeah.
1: So, you know, we've worked with people and they also do the same. So, you know, it's a case of, you know, someone might help out with the artwork, for example.
0: Yes.
1: But it could be a case of, you know, if you've got a portfolio, you need to increase.
0: Yes.
1: Or, you know, because we can help with that. You can help us. We'll help you. It's, you, you know, scratch, that's you what
0: scratch,
1: you do.
0: Yeah, you scratch my back, I'll scratch yours.
1: That's it. You know, we take it seriously for the quality. Yes.
0: Course.
1: Yeah, like all things, you have to make things happen the way that you can make them happen.
0: Exactly.
1: And that's what we do.
0: Right. So we're celebrating Celebrate.
1: Yep.
0: And that's just out, isn't it? On the 19th, I think.
1: Yeah, that's now released, which is great.
0: Yep.
1: That's been on the not on the back burner as such, but we've released in the last few years two other singles, Big Sleep and Seen Out the Angel, and Celebrate, if I'm honest, was in the mix at that sort of time. But the reason, I mean, I said to George, and, you know, I think he had similar ideas, was let's just hold that one back, because Simple Minds will be approaching 50 years. And, you know, and there'll be different arguments about when the 50th year or anniversary is. Was it the first time they rehearsed together? Was it the first time they played a live gig? Was it the first time they actually released a single? You can have all of those debates. Yes. And it was like, well, do you know what? They're going to be doing a 50-year tour. They're going to be selling tickets, this, that, and the other. So let's just release it to try and coincide with that.
0: Yes.
1: And they announced the Australian side of the tour. And literally the week that we went live with Celebrate, they'd sold all the UK tickets. They'd come online. So it was quite good timing, really.
0: Yeah, absolutely. Yeah. You have to think about these things, don't you?
1: Yeah.
0: You have to think about these things.
1: So
0: beyond Celebrate, then presumably you've got something else cooking or not?
1: There's at least three songs that are cooking, for want of a better word. One's been on a definite slow roast for about 10 years.
0: It'll be good.
1: And there's about 58 versions of it. But it's just one of those where it will be ready when it's ready.
0: Yes.
1: And I'm sort of, now that I've been able to, you know, because these days you can have a studio in it on a laptop.
0: Yes.
1: Now, I use a Mini Mac and Logic Pro X, and, you know, I don't go mad with add-ons and things. You try and use what's in the box. Yes. But also you can use AI to just, you know, increase the sound of some sounds you might have, this, that, and the other. So I don't think AI is the answer to everything. I still think that it's a tool that you can use to make music.
0: Yes.
1: But for me, you then have to go back to a studio door to shape it.
0: Yes.
1: And a lot of AI, AI software that I use, they do a door now. It's advertised as such, but it's nowhere near the same as something like Logic X and whatever. So, yes, we work on that. But I've got two other tracks that I've been playing around with. George has got ideas. He's also been writing stuff and doing stuff with Gordy. And what happens is, when the time feels right, we'll chuck all the ideas together and then take it from there.
0: Yep, very good.
1: When we did New Gold Dream, that was just before COVID, because we are the guy who does our videos. He's German, based in Germany. So we flew over to him to go and see him and film it around where he lives. And that was just before COVID. So I remember when we came back, if we hadn't done it that weekend, we'd never done it at all. So that was lucky. But yeah, when we produced that, that was very much a case of George had this idea. He was working with another producer. They came up with something, but they left lots of space and just said, just play along, Andy. So they sent me, you know, half of the track, and then I then overdubbed that with synths and whatever from my systems. And yeah, we went that way. But it's weird. Everything is done remotely. It always has been. So it's a case of file sharing, sending samples, sending sounds to date, sending a track to date. And there's no need to be face to face and in your back pocket these days at all.
0: No, and you can do it at any time of the day or night.
1: Of course you can. Yeah, of course you can.
0: Beauty of Zoom and so forth. Well, Zoom, you've got to be careful with,
1: Yeah.
0: but with emailing and texting and all that, you can do it without disturbing the person on the other end who might be having a kip.
1: Yeah, and it's weird because I saw this great reel video on Facebook the other day, and it's one that I'd liked from several years ago, but I forgot about it. And it was an interview with David Bowie,
0: Right.
1: and it was before the internet had really taken off.
0: Yes.
1: But he was there talking about how people don't understand the change that's going to happen with this thing and the impact it will have. And when you look back now, it does seem odd that we survived in a world then, didn't we? With no internet, like you said, no GPS,
0: That's right. Exactly. No, yeah, no sat navs, no nothing.
1: no phones. You went and led your life, and if you needed to use a phone, you knocked on someone's door.
0: Exactly.
1: Uh,
0: Exactly.
1: and
0: And
1: they would say, "We haven't got one, but there's a phone box down the street."
0: usually the way.
1: Yeah.
0: Usually the way. So life has kind of moved on, and yet everybody has communication, but no conversation.
1: Yes. Yeah. Yeah. Yeah.
0: But there you go. That's another story, and I'm
1: Exactly.
0: sure we could talk for hours on that subject, aren't we? Anyway, we're going to celebrate. And if you, as a member of Empires That Dance, would like to introduce the track to our listeners, please, that will be wonderful.
1: Thank you very much, Peter. So we're really proud to announce this is the new Empires That Dance single, Celebrate. Please enjoy.

Warm thanks to Andy Innes, and let's hope that empires that dance go from strength to strength. That track we heard was Celebrate. Here's a track from Al Steele and Friends. That is, his friends in this case are Hannah Morgan and Ray G. Actually, this is a very weekend. I think Al's off to New York to have some coffee. But anyway, the track we're going to play now is called The River.

0: Hello, y'all. This is Freddie Cannon of Creative and Dreams Music Network, based in Nashville, and you're listening to the great sounds of In the Cooler with the wonderful and unique Peter Lewis. Enjoy, y'all.
1: Feel like one of the most straightforward cats I've met in quite some time. It's been a pleasure.
2: Thank you very much.

Well, as I said, Al's flown off or flying off to New York for a week, and it just put me in mind of this new track. Here we are in part two of In the Cooler, by the way, from John Carr, which is Fly Me to the Moon. And after that, we'll hear The Nice Little Penguins. I get these kind of links in my head once I hear a track. Nice Little Penguins from a year or two back with Flying.